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1: I'm Justin Goulet with your information update. The Olds College Ag Group was launched last week as a unified approach to all of Olds College's competitive agricultural teams. Dalen Bullock, Vice President, Academic and Student Experience, says they want to be able to create an opportunity for their students to be engaged in hands-on activities.
2: Whether it be rodeo, whether it be working with our purebred Red Angus herd, or whether it be with our sheep, we want to be able to provide those hands-on experience for these students and be able to help them get out and go to different competitions and events and be able to showcase the college, but also for them to have that experience in doing that.
1: Due to demand, Bullock also points out that Olds College has been able to increase the number of students that will be taken into the Equine Massage and Therapy Certificate Program, as well as the Environmental Science and Technology Diploma programs this year. He notes they're happy with the demand for those programs. The province is expanding its reading and math screening program to grades 4 and 5. Education Minister Dimitrios Nikolaidis says the new screeners will be introduced in the 2026-27 school year, building on a program already used from kindergarten through grade 3. He explains that the goal of the program is to identify learning gaps earlier and connect students with additional support. Nikolaidis says the province will invest $20 million in screening and intervention supports this school year. All grade 4 and 5 students will be screened in the fall, with students needing additional support screened again in the spring. Olds RCMP is investigating following a break and enter over the Labor Day weekend at Ted's Food Mart. Mounties say it happened just before 2:20 Monday morning. According to police, the suspect used a hammer to break the glass and gain entry to the business. The suspect is described as about 5'11", with a slim build, wearing a black long-sleeve shirt, dark gray pants, a black ski mask, black winter gloves, and black work boots. Anyone who recognizes the individual in the pictures captured by the surveillance video or who might have information about this incident is asked to contact the Olds RCMP or Crime Stoppers. And the Alberta RCMP says youth going online are constantly navigating evolving landscapes. So with that, Mounties are sharing safety tips and things youth should know before going online. Police say you should be aware of your digital footprint, which is the trail of data you leave behind when on the internet. Mounties add it's also important to be cautious of sharing personal information and to always get consent before posting photos of others. Police say parents and guardians can help by keeping an ongoing conversation about digital safety with their kids. For these stories and more, you can visit our website, MyMountainViewNow.com.
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3: In sports, Jake McDonald broke a two-all tie in the third period, and the Olds Grizzlies went on to win 4-2 over the Calgary Canucks in AJHL preseason action last night. Finn Bagley, Calder Hutt, and Nikita Kulikov also tallied for Olds, while Ryan Burrows made 36 stops in net. In exhibition play, the Grizzlies are now 2-3. They'll host another preseason game on Friday at 7 p.m. when the Devon Extreme come to town, and tickets are available online at tickets.oldsgrizzlies.ca. The Olds Spartans travel to Great Chief Park in Red Deer today for high school football action versus the H.J. Cody Lakers. The National Football League season began on Wednesday with the Seahawks raising their Super Bowl championship banner in Seattle and then defeating New England 13-10. And finally, with 15 games remaining in the regular season, the Toronto Blue Jays are one game back of the American League's third and final wildcard playoff spot. The Jays have a travel day today after losing 2 of 3 to the Athletics in Sacramento this week, including a 2-0 loss on Wednesday. That's your sports update.
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0: Goat weather.
5: This afternoon, we're looking at a 30% chance of showers with a risk of thunderstorms and a high of 14 degrees. Overnight tonight, clear conditions dropping down to 3 degrees into tomorrow with a high of 12 degrees and a 30% chance of showers. Saturday, 13 degrees and sunny. Sunday, 12 degrees with a 60% chance of showers. In the area right now, it is 9 degrees with scattered showers in the region.
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0: Sun's up with Sierra on the Goat.

and good morning. How's it going? You'll excuse me if my voice is a little bit off. I'm a little ill at the moment, but that's okay. We're powering through it. It is that time of year where that sort of stuff starts to happen. It's a time of year for a lot of things, including sports season kicking off, which, believe me when I say, I am super, super excited for. All my friends and I, we all have countdowns on our phones about when hockey season starts. Man, I'm excited. But there's also, like, you know, kids hockey, indoor soccer starting up as well, high school football, among others. And when talking about sports, the conversation naturally turns to the athletes, right? And their pasts and how they worked to get there and everything like that. So I wanted to talk a little bit about natural athleticism, because I feel like, you know, most people sit comfortably in the middle. You know, we're generally not all elite athletes, but we possess bodies that are fully capable of becoming functional, skilled participants in sports and physical activities and everything like that. So I wanted to ask you this morning, are you naturally athletic or not? What do you think? Shoot me a text on the Cam Clark Ford text line.

0: naturally athletic or not. It depends on who you ask. Some people find that they're born with that natural skill, and most of us find that we are not. This text here to the cam clerk for text line says, I find that I have some natural ability in my legs, but not my arms, if that makes sense. I'm great at things like biking and kicking, but not so much at throwing. Is that coordination or is that athletic ability? Like, that's an interesting case where sometimes it doesn't even spread evenly in the body. Sometimes it doesn't spread evenly in the family, you know? Like, my younger brother, is a very naturally, athletically gifted person. He's so much better at sports than me. He just naturally has everything come to him, and it's not fair. Quite frankly, I'm a little sick of it.
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1: I'm Justin Goulet with your information update. The Olds College Ag Group was launched last week as a unified approach to all of Olds College's competitive agricultural teams. Dalen Bullock, Vice President, Academic and Student Experience, says they want to be able to create an opportunity for their students to be engaged in hands-on activities.
2: Whether it be rodeo, whether it be working with our purebred Red Angus herd, or whether it be with our sheep, we want to be able to provide those hands-on experience for these students and be able to help them get out and go to different competitions and events and be able to showcase the college, but also for them to have that experience in doing that.
1: Due to demand, Bullock also points out that Olds College has been able to increase the number of students that will be taken into the equine massage and therapy certificate program, as well as the environmental science and technology diploma programs this year. He notes they're happy with the demand for those programs. The province is expanding its reading and math screening program to grades 4 and 5. Education Minister Dimitrios Nikolaidis says the new screeners will be introduced in the 2026-27 school year, building on a program already used from kindergarten through grade 3. He explains that the goal of the program is to identify learning gaps earlier and connect students with additional support. Nikolaidis says the province will invest $20 million in screening and intervention supports this school year. All grade 4 and 5 students will be screened in the fall, with students needing additional support screened again in the spring. Olds RCMP is investigating following a break and enter over the Labor Day weekend at Ted's Food Mart. Mounties say it happened just before 2:20 Monday morning. According to police, the suspect used a hammer to break the glass and gain entry to the business. The suspect is described as about 5'11", with a slim build, wearing a black long-sleeve shirt, dark gray pants, a black ski mask, black winter gloves, and black work boots. Anyone who recognizes the individual in the pictures captured by the surveillance video or who might have information about this incident is asked to contact the Olds RCMP or Crime Stoppers. And the Alberta RCMP says youth going online are constantly navigating evolving landscapes. So with that, Mounties are sharing safety tips and things youth should know before going online. Police say you should be aware of your digital footprint, which is the trail of data you leave behind when on the internet. Mounties add it's also important to be cautious of sharing personal information and to always get consent before posting photos of others. Police say parents and guardians can help by keeping an ongoing conversation about digital safety with their kids. For these stories and more, you can visit our website, MyMountainViewNow.com.

0: Began on Wednesday with the Seahawks raising their Super Bowl championship banner in Seattle and then defeating New England 13-10. And finally, with 15 games remaining in the regular season, the Toronto Blue Jays are one game back of the American League's third and final wildcard playoff spot. The Jays have a travel day today after losing 2 of 3 to the Athletics in Sacramento this week, including a 2-0 loss on Wednesday. That's your sports update.
1: Good weather.
2: This afternoon, we're looking at a 30% chance of showers with a risk of thunderstorms and a high of 14 degrees. Overnight tonight, clear conditions dropping down to 3 degrees into tomorrow with a high of 12 degrees and a 30% chance of showers. Saturday, 13 degrees and sunny. Sunday, 12 degrees with a 60% chance of showers. In the area right now, it is 9 degrees with scattered showers in the region.
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4: Out on the highways and secondary highways this morning, nothing to report so far. We've got bare and dry conditions throughout the province, so we shouldn't have too many issues today, unless that's not the case where you are. And if that is the situation, pull over where it's nice and safe and let us know what's going on the telephone line or the Camp Clark Ford text line. In the school divisions, it looks like all the buses are running on time and all the schools are open at the moment. But we'll keep an eye on that situation as it unfolds throughout the morning as well. That's been a look at your road report from Integra Tire in Sundry.
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0: So we were talking about natural athleticism and all of that stuff because sports seasons are starting up again in all different varieties. We've got hockey coming up soon, indoor soccer. I know the NFL just kicked off, high school football. Like, there's tons of different sports starting up right now. And talking about sports, sometimes sports are a bigger deal than just the sport, you know? Like, in a lot of families, sports are part of tradition. Like, it's a big, big deal, you know? Like, I come from a very short line of Oilers fans. It's me and my dad, because the Oilers have kind of only been around for that long. So, but I'm sure, you know, it's the start of a big tradition in the family of watching the Oilers and keeping up with them and all of that stuff. So I wanted to ask you today, whether it's watching or playing a sport, is there a generational sport in your family? Maybe a sport that you played, like your father and his father before him, like Indiana Jones, stuff like that. Let me know on the Kim Clark Ford text line.
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1: Good weather.
0: This afternoon, we're looking at a 30% chance of showers with a risk of thunderstorms and a high of 14 degrees. Overnight tonight, clear conditions dropping down to 3 degrees into tomorrow with a high of 12 degrees and a 30% chance of showers. Saturday, 13 degrees and sunny. Sunday, 12 degrees with a 60% chance of showers. In the area right now, it is 9 degrees with scattered showers in the region.
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0: Is there a generational sport in your family? A sport that you played like your father, and his father before him, and his father before him? The list goes on. I got a couple texts to read to you here this morning. This one here says, we have a lot of competitive swimmers in my family. That's interesting. It's gone on for so long that I'm not even sure who started it. Yeah, and that's one of the sports, too, that, like, makes sense, you know? Because how long has swimming been around for? Swimming is eons old, you know? Like, that could be forever. You could have been, your family could have been swimming since swimming was invented. It's very plausible. Another text here says, hockey is the big one that comes to mind. My dad played, I played, and now my daughter is getting into it. There you go. Is it in your genes at that point? You know, like, it's just something in your blood that, like, attracts you to this sport. I don't really know how it works. I don't know if we're, like, predisposed to liking certain sports or if it's just being around them that makes us like them. Either way, it's cool to think about.
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1: I'm Justin Goulet with your information update. The Olds College Ag Group was launched last week as a unified approach to all of Olds College's competitive agricultural teams. Dalen Bullock, Vice President, Academic and Student Experience, says they want to be able to create an opportunity for their students to be engaged in hands-on activities.
2: Whether it be rodeo, whether it be working with our purebred Red Angus herd, or whether it be with our sheep, we want to be able to provide those hands-on experience for these students and be able to help them get out and go to different competitions and events and be able to showcase the college, but also for them to have that experience in doing that.
1: Due to demand, Bullock also points out that Olds College has been able to increase the number of students that will be taken into the equine massage and therapy certificate program, as well as the environmental science and technology diploma programs this year. He notes they're happy with the demand for those programs. The province is expanding its reading and math screening program to grades 4 and 5. Education Minister Dimitrios Nikolaidis says the new screeners will be introduced in the 2026-27 school year, building on a program already used from kindergarten through grade 3. He explains that the goal of the program is to identify learning gaps earlier and connect students with additional support. Nikolaidis says the province will invest $20 million in screening and intervention supports this school year. All grade 4 and 5 students will be screened in the fall, with students needing additional support screened again in the spring. Olds RCMP is investigating following a break and enter over the Labor Day weekend at Ted's Food Mart. Mounties say it happened just before 2:20 Monday morning. According to police, the suspect used a hammer to break the glass and gain entry to the business. The suspect is described as about 5'11", with a slim build, wearing a black long-sleeve shirt, dark gray pants, a black ski mask, black winter gloves, and black work boots. Anyone who recognizes the individual in the pictures captured by the surveillance video or who might have information about this incident is asked to contact the Olds RCMP or Crime Stoppers. And the Alberta RCMP says youth going online are constantly navigating evolving landscapes. So with that, Mounties are sharing safety tips and things youth should know before going online. Police say you should be aware of your digital footprint, which is the trail of data you leave behind when on the internet. Mounties add it's also important to be cautious of sharing personal information and to always get consent before posting photos of others. Police say parents and guardians can help by keeping an ongoing conversation about digital safety with their kids. For these stories and more, you can visit our website, MyMountainViewNow.com.
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3: In sports, Jake McDonald broke a two-all tie in the third period, and the Olds Grizzlies went on to win 4-2 over the Calgary Canucks in AJHL preseason action last night. Finn Bagley, Calder Hutt, and Nikita Kulikov also tallied for Olds, while Ryan Burrows made 36 stops in net. In exhibition play, the Grizzlies are now 2-3. They'll host another preseason game on Friday at 7 p.m. when the Devon Extreme come to town, and tickets are available online at tickets.oldsgrizzlies.ca. The Olds Spartans travel to Great Chief Park in Red Deer today for high school football action versus the H.J. Cody Lakers. The National Football League season began on Wednesday with the Seahawks raising their Super Bowl championship banner in Seattle and then defeating New England 13-10. And finally, with 15 games remaining in the regular season, the Toronto Blue Jays are one game back of the American League's third and final wildcard playoff spot. The Jays have a travel day today after losing 2 of 3 to the Athletics in Sacramento this week, including a 2-0 loss on Wednesday. That's your sports update.
0: Goat weather.
4: This afternoon, we're looking at a 30% chance of showers with a risk of thunderstorms and a high of 14 degrees. Overnight tonight, clear conditions dropping down to 3 degrees into tomorrow with a high of 12 degrees and a 30% chance of showers. Saturday, 13 degrees and sunny. Sunday, 12 degrees with a 60% chance of showers. In the area right now, it is 9 degrees with scattered showers in the region.
0: She's crazy enough to play goalie in rec hockey. 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

0: Queen and somebody to love here on 104.5 The Goat. Good morning. How's it going? You got Sierra here with you. And I got some good news. I have more passes to give away, more weekend passes to give away for Oldstoberfest today. And it is very simple to enter to win those. Text the word OLDS to the Cam Clark Ford Rock Line 403-586-7625. The word OLDS to that number, and I will draw one of your phone numbers after the show today, and that phone number will win that pair of weekend passes to Oldstoberfest. So you can go and enjoy the rodeo, you could go and enjoy the outdoor concerts, the beer gardens, you could just all in all have a phenomenal weekend Friday and Saturday night here in Olds. And speaking of Olds, text the word OLDS, O-L-D-S, to get in for those tickets to the Cam Clark Ford Rock Line, 586-7625.
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1: I'm Justin Goulet with your information update. The Old College Ag Group was launched last week as a unified approach to all of Old College's competitive agricultural teams. Dalen Bullock, Vice President, Academic and Student Experience, says they want to be able to create an opportunity for their students to be engaged in hands-on activities.
2: Whether it be rodeo, whether it be working with our purebred Red Angus herd, or whether it be with our sheep, we want to be able to provide those hands-on experience for these students and be able to help them get out and go to different competitions and events and be able to showcase the college, but also for them to have that experience in doing that.
1: Due to demand, Bullock also points out that Olds College has been able to increase the number of students that will be taken into the equine massage and therapy certificate program, as well as the environmental science and technology diploma programs this year. He notes they're happy with the demand for those programs. The province is expanding its reading and math screening program to grades 4 and 5. Education Minister Dimitrios Nikolaidis says the new screeners will be introduced in the 2026-27 school year, building on a program already used from kindergarten through grade 3. He explains that the goal of the program is to identify learning gaps earlier and connect students with additional support. Nikolaidis says the province will invest $20 million in screening and intervention supports this school year. All grade 4 and 5 students will be screened in the fall, with students needing additional support screened again in the spring. Olds RCMP is investigating following a break and enter over the Labor Day weekend at Ted's Food Mart. Mounties say it happened just before 2:20 Monday morning. According to police, the suspect used a hammer to break the glass and gain entry to the business. The suspect is described as about 5'11", with a slim build, wearing a black long-sleeve shirt, dark gray pants, a black ski mask, black winter gloves, and black work boots. Anyone who recognizes the individual in the pictures captured by the surveillance video or who might have information about this incident is asked to contact the Olds RCMP or Crime Stoppers. And the Alberta RCMP says youth going online are constantly navigating evolving landscapes. So with that, Mounties are sharing safety tips and things youth should know before going online. Police say you should be aware of your digital footprint, which is the trail of data you leave behind when on the internet. Mounties add it's also important to be cautious of sharing personal information and to always get consent before posting photos of others. Police say parents and guardians can help by keeping an ongoing conversation about digital safety with their kids. For these stories and more, you can visit our website, MyMountainViewNow.com.
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3: In sports, Jake McDonald broke a 2-all tie in the third period, and the Olds Grizzlies went on to win 4-2 over the Calgary Canucks in HHL preseason action last night. Finn Bagley, Calder Hutt, and Nikita Kulikov also tallied for Olds, while Ryan Burrows made 36 stops in net. In exhibition play, the Grizzlies are now 2-3. They'll host another preseason game on Friday at 7 p.m. when the Devon Extreme come to town, and tickets are available online at tickets.oldsgrizzlies.ca. The Old Spartans travel to Great Chief Park in Red Deer today for high school football action versus the H.J. Cody Lakers. The National Football League

0: chance of showers. Saturday, 13 degrees and sunny. Sunday, 12 degrees with a 60% chance of showers. In the area right now, it is 9 degrees with scattered showers in the region.
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0: I'm not seeing anything on the roads at the moment, but if that's not the case where you are, please do let us know on the Cam Clark Ford text line, or you can give us a call on the phone line if you would prefer. The Road Report is brought to you by Integra Tire in Sundry.
2: Her dream job was to be the fifth Ninja Turtle. She talks for a living instead. Sun's up with Sierra. The goat rocks.

0: Are you a fan of the pumpkin spiced latte? The most infamous fall food, probably in North America. This text here says, I love them. They're probably my favorite part of fall, if I'm being honest. I love the warm coziness that I crave. Yeah, I mean, it's all the fall that you need in one little cup without having to, like, walk through the cold in a scarf, jump into a leaf pile, which is way, way less romantic than it looks. Have you ever jumped into a leaf pile? You realize very quickly it's not very romantic. You get leaves everywhere. Another text here says, I don't get the hype around the pumpkin spice latte. It's way too sweet. Yeah, that's true. I find as we get older, we probably start to hate sweetness a little bit. You know? Like, I'm starting to find that I can handle it less and less. Sometimes half a chocolate bar is okay for me. Sometimes anything more than that is a little too intense. Anyone else agree? Anyone else finding that? Let me know on the text line.
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1: Good weather.
0: This afternoon, we're looking at a 30% chance of showers with a risk of thunderstorms and a high of 14 degrees. Overnight tonight, clear conditions dropping down to 3 degrees into tomorrow with a high of 12 degrees and a 30% chance of showers. Saturday, 13 degrees and sunny. Sunday, 12 degrees with a 60% chance of showers. In the area right now, it is 9 degrees with scattered showers in the region.
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0: So I was mentioning it off the top of the hour, and if you missed it, you're going to want to hear it. I have more pairs of weekend passes to give away for Oldstoberfest this weekend, and if you want some of them, I'm giving one of those pairs away today during the morning show. So text the word OLDS, O-L-D-S, to the Cam Clark Ford text line, 403-586-7625. And I'm going to draw a number after the show today, and they will get a text telling them that they are the winner of that pair of weekend passes, so they could go enjoy the rodeo, the concerts, the beer gardens, everything that Oldstoberfest has to offer, and it's always such an amazing time. So text the word OLDS to 403-586-7625. It gets you in to the draw for those passes.
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1: I'm Justin Goulet with your information update. The Old College Ag Group was launched last week as a unified approach to all of Old College's competitive agricultural teams. Dalen Bullock, Vice President, Academic and Student Experience, says they want to be able to create an opportunity for their students to be engaged in hands-on activities.
2: Whether it be rodeo, whether it be working with our purebred Red Angus herd, or whether it be with our sheep, we want to be able to provide those hands-on experience for these students and be able to help them get out and go to different competitions and events and be able to showcase the college, but also for them to have that experience in doing that.
1: Due to demand, Bullock also points out that Olds College has been able to increase the number of students that will be taken into the equine massage and therapy certificate program, as well as the environmental science and technology diploma programs this year. He notes they're happy with the demand for those programs. The province is expanding its reading and math screening program to grades 4 and 5. Education Minister Dimitrios Nikolaidis says the new screeners will be introduced in the 2026-27 school year, building on a program already used from kindergarten through grade 3. He explains that the goal of the program is to identify learning gaps earlier and connect students with additional support. Nikolaidis says the province will invest $20 million in screening and intervention supports this school year. All grade 4 and 5 students will be screened in the fall, with students needing additional support screened again in the spring. Olds RCMP is investigating following a break and enter over the Labor Day weekend at Ted's Food Mart. Mounties say it happened just before 2:20 Monday morning. According to police, the suspect used a hammer to break the glass and gain entry to the business. The suspect is described as about 5'11", with a slim build, wearing a black long-sleeve shirt, dark gray pants, a black ski mask, black winter gloves, and black work boots. Anyone who recognizes the individual in the pictures captured by the surveillance video or who might have information about this incident is asked to contact the Olds RCMP or Crime Stoppers. And the Alberta RCMP says youth going online are constantly navigating evolving landscapes. So with that, Mounties are sharing safety tips and things youth should know before going online. Police say you should be aware of your digital footprint, which is the trail of data you leave behind when on the internet. Mounties add it's also important to be cautious of sharing personal information and to always get consent before posting photos of others. Police say parents and guardians can help by keeping an ongoing conversation about digital safety with their kids. For these stories and more, you can visit our website, MyMountainViewNow.com.
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3: In sports, Jake McDonald broke a 2-all tie in the third period, and the Olds Grizzlies went on to win 4-2 over the Calgary Canucks in AHL preseason action last night. Finn Bagley, Calder Hutt, and Nikita Kulikov also tallied for Olds, while Ryan Burrows made 36 stops in net. In exhibition play, the Grizzlies are now 2-3. They'll host another preseason game on Friday at 7 p.m. when the Devon Extreme come to town, and tickets are available online at tickets.oldsgrizzlies.ca. The Old Spartans travel to Great Chief Park in Red Deer today for high school football action versus the H.J. Cody Lakers. The National Football League season began on Wednesday with the Seahawks raising their Super Bowl championship banner in Seattle and then defeating New England 13-10. And finally, with 15 games remaining in the regular season, the Toronto Blue Jays are one game back of the American League's third and final wildcard playoff spot. The Jays have a travel day today after losing 2-3 to the Athletics in Sacramento this week, including a 2-0 loss on Wednesday. That's your sports update.
0: Goat weather.
4: This afternoon, we're looking at a 30% chance of showers with a risk of thunderstorms and a high of 14 degrees. Overnight tonight, clear conditions dropping down to 3 degrees into tomorrow with a high of 12 degrees and a 30% chance of showers. Saturday, 13 degrees and sunny. Sunday, 12 degrees with a 60% chance of showers. In the area right now, it is 9 degrees with scattered showers in the region.
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So lots of different things happen when we get to fall, including sports seasons are kicking off. I know the NFL started yesterday. Hockey's coming up relatively soon here. We had that story about indoor soccer yesterday, high school football, among others. There's tons of different sports starting back up for their fall seasons right now. And when talking about sports, it's hard to not have the conversation naturally turn to athletes. You know, the people making the sport happen. The people doing said sport. And, you know, when you're talking about athletes, you often talk about abilities and whether or not they naturally have those abilities or whether it's something you have to train to get. In terms of natural athletic ability, most people sit comfortably in the middle. They're not genetically, athletically elite, but they still have bodies that are capable of becoming functional, skilled participants in sports and physical activities. But I want to know today, do you think you're naturally athletic or do you think you're naturally unathletic? Let me know on the text line.

0: Do you consider yourself to be naturally athletic or not so much? This text here says, I am a decent athlete, but I have never needed it because I don't like playing sports. Hey, listen, spare some of that athletic ability for the rest of us poor souls that love playing sports and just can't play them because it just doesn't work with our bodies very well. That's almost crappy to have a skill that you don't need. Like, be naturally talented at something that you just don't like doing. Yeah, that's not fun. Another text here says, my older brother was pretty naturally gifted athletically, but as such, he never needed to practice or really try when it came to sports. Until finally, the rest of the kids on his hockey team finally caught up to him, and suddenly, he didn't know how to practice, and he didn't know how to keep up. Yeah, that's the risk of being too good to practice. You don't develop those skills. And I mean, that transfers into other aspects of your life, too. You ever met someone that was just too smart for school, didn't need to study, and then one time they hit a challenging subject, and then it all falls apart because they don't know how to study, and they're in grade 12? Am I speaking from experience? Maybe.
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1: I'm Justin Goulet with your information update. The Olds College Ag Group was launched last week as a unified approach to all of Olds College's competitive agricultural teams. Dalen Bullock, Vice President, Academic and Student Experience, says they want to be able to create an opportunity for their students to be engaged in hands-on activities.
2: Whether it be rodeo, whether it be working with our purebred Red Angus herd, or whether it be with our sheep, we want to be able to provide those hands-on experience for these students and be able to help them get out and go to different competitions and events and be able to showcase the college, but also for them to have that experience in doing that.
1: Due to demand, Bullock also points out that Olds College has been able to increase the number of students that will be taken into the equine massage and therapy certificate program, as well as the environmental science and technology diploma programs this year. He notes they're happy with the demand for those programs. The province is expanding its reading and math screening program to grades 4 and 5. Education Minister Dimitrios Nikolaidis says the new screeners will be introduced in the 2026-27 school year, building on a program already used from kindergarten through grade 3. He explains that the goal of the program is to identify learning gaps earlier and connect students with additional support. Nikolaidis says the province will invest $20 million in screening and intervention supports this school year. All grade 4 and 5 students will be screened in the fall, with students needing additional support screened again in the spring. Olds RCMP is investigating following a break and enter over the Labor Day weekend at Ted's Food Mart. Mounties say it happened just before 2:20 Monday morning. According to police, the suspect used a hammer to break the glass and gain entry to the business. The suspect is described as about 5'11", with a slim build, wearing a black long-sleeve shirt, dark gray pants, a black ski mask, black winter gloves, and black work boots. Anyone who recognizes the individual in the pictures captured by the surveillance video or who might have information about this incident is asked to contact the Olds RCMP or Crime Stoppers. And the Alberta RCMP says youth going online are constantly navigating evolving landscapes. So with that, Mounties are sharing safety tips and things youth should know before going online. Police say you should be aware of your digital footprint, which is the trail of data you leave behind when on the internet. Mounties add it's also important to be cautious of sharing personal information and to always get consent before posting photos of others. Police say parents and guardians can help by keeping an ongoing conversation about digital safety with their kids. For these stories and more, you can visit our website, MyMountainViewNow.com.
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3: In sports, Jake McDonald broke a 2-2 tie in the third period, and the Olds Grizzlies went on to win 4-2 over the Calgary Canucks in AJHL preseason action last night. Finn Bagley, Calder Hutt, and Nikita Kulikov also tallied for Olds, while Ryan Burrows made 36 stops in net. In exhibition play, the Grizzlies are now 2-3. They'll host another preseason game on Friday at 7 p.m. when the Devon Extreme come to town, and tickets are available online at tickets.oldsgrizzlies.ca. The Olds Spartans travel to Great Chief Park in Red Deer today for high school football action versus the H.J. Cody Lakers. The National Football League season began on Wednesday with the Seahawks raising their Super Bowl championship banner in Seattle and then defeating New England 13-10. And finally, with 15 games remaining in the regular season, the Toronto Blue Jays are one game back of the American League's third and final wildcard play.

0: degrees and sunny. Sunday, 12 degrees with a 60% chance of showers. In the area right now, it is 9 degrees with scattered showers in the region.
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0: 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The Road Report is brought to you by Integra Tire in Sundry.
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cruising towards the 9 o'clock hour here. We were talking about sports seasons starting up again. And sometimes sports are bigger than just sports, you know? I mean, that sounds cliche as hell, but still, you know? It's a tradition in a lot of families. Sports have a lot of bearing on everyday life for a lot of people. Like in my family, I come from a very short line of Oilers fans. It is me and my dad. But it's still something that we talk about. It's still tradition to, you know, watch the playoffs, stuff like that. So I wanted to ask you today, is there a generational sport in your family? Maybe it's a sport you play, maybe it's a sport you watch, maybe it's a team. But tell me about that sport that you played, like your father before and his father before him. That type of sport. Those are the stories I want to hear about. And it could be watching, it could be playing, but do let me know on the Camp Clark Ford text line here.

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6: This afternoon, we're looking at a 30% chance of showers with a risk of thunderstorms and a high of 14 degrees. Overnight tonight, clear conditions dropping down to 3 degrees into tomorrow with a high of 12 degrees and a 30% chance of showers. Saturday, 13 degrees and sunny. Sunday, 12 degrees with a 60% chance of showers. In the area right now, it is 9 degrees with scattered showers in the region.
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0: a generational sport in your family? A sport that you played like your father and his father before him and his father before him? This text here says, every kid in my family, including myself, my siblings, cousins, nephews, and nieces, all of them have played either Timbits soccer or Timbits hockey. They do a great job. Yeah, and that's the thing too. Some families, it's just kind of like a rite of passage. Like, you don't have to continue playing hockey or soccer as you grow up, but you do have to play it when you're like 3 to 5 years old for some reason. Not really sure why, but in some families, that's just the thing, right? This text here says, my dad and my brother both played for the same high school football team. My dad even got to coach my brother for a year when he was in his first year of high school. They still both go out to the homecoming to cheer on the team every year. Yeah, that's the thing about high school loyalty. That is an unmatched kind of loyalty right there. I never really personally understood it, but I think when you play for the football team, you develop this kind of loyalty, this brotherhood that, I don't know, you don't really ever seem to lose.
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1: I'm Justin Goulet with your information update. The Olds College Ag Group was launched last week as a unified approach to all of Olds College's competitive agricultural teams. Dalen Bullock, Vice President, Academic and Student Experience, says they want to be able to create an opportunity for their students to be engaged in hands-on activities.
2: Whether it be rodeo, whether it be working with our purebred Red Angus herd, or whether it be with our sheep, we want to be able to provide those hands-on experience for these students and be able to help them get out and go to different competitions and events and be able to showcase the college, but also for them to have that experience in doing that.
1: Due to demand, Bullock also points out that Olds College has been able to increase the number of students that will be taken into the Equine Massage and Therapy Certificate Program, as well as the Environmental Science and Technology Diploma programs this year. He notes they're happy with the demand for those programs. The province is expanding its reading and math screening program to grades 4 and 5. Education Minister Dimitrios Nikolaidis says the new screeners will be introduced in the 2026-27 school year, building on a program already used from kindergarten through grade 3. He explains that the goal of the program is to identify learning gaps earlier and connect students with additional support. Nikolaidis says the province will invest $20 million in screening and intervention supports this school year. All grade 4 and 5 students will be screened in the fall, with students needing additional support screened again in the spring. Olds RCMP is investigating following a break and enter over the Labor Day weekend at Ted's Food Mart. Mounties say it happened just before 2:20 Monday morning. According to police, the suspect used a hammer to break the glass and gain entry to the business. The suspect is described as about 5'11", with a slim build, wearing a black long-sleeve shirt, dark gray pants, a black ski mask, black winter gloves, and black work boots. Anyone who recognizes the individual in the pictures captured by the surveillance video or who might have information about this incident is asked to contact the Olds RCMP or Crime Stoppers. And the Alberta RCMP says youth going online are constantly navigating evolving landscapes. So with that, Mounties are sharing safety tips and things youth should know before going online. Police say you should be aware of your digital footprint, which is the trail of data you leave behind when on the internet. Mounties add it's also important to be cautious of sharing personal information and to always get consent before posting photos of others. Police say parents and guardians can help by keeping an ongoing conversation about digital safety with their kids. For these stories and more, you can visit our website, MyMountainViewNow.com.
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3: In sports, Jake McDonald broke a two-all tie in the third period, and the Olds Grizzlies went on to win 4-2 over the Calgary Canucks in AJHL preseason action last night. Finn Bagley, Calder Hutt, and Nikita Kulikov also tallied for Olds, while Ryan Burrows made 36 stops in net. In exhibition play, the Grizzlies are now 2-3. They'll host another preseason game on Friday at 7 p.m. when the Devon Extreme come to town, and tickets are available online at tickets.oldsgrizzlies.ca. The Olds Spartans travel to Great Chief Park in Red Deer today for high school football action versus the H.J. Cody Lakers. The National Football League season began on Wednesday with the Seahawks raising their Super Bowl championship banner in Seattle and then defeating New England 13-10. And finally, with 15 games remaining in the regular season, the Toronto Blue Jays are one game back of the American League's third and final wildcard playoff spot. The Jays have a travel day today after losing 2 of 3 to the Athletics in Sacramento this week, including a 2-0 loss on Wednesday. That's your sports update.
0: Goat weather.
4: This afternoon, we're looking at a 30% chance of showers with a risk of thunderstorms and a high of 14 degrees. Overnight tonight, clear conditions dropping down to 3 degrees into tomorrow with a high of 12 degrees and a 30% chance of showers. Saturday, 13 degrees and sunny. Sunday, 12 degrees with a 60% chance of showers. In the area right now, it is 9 degrees with scattered showers in the region.
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those passes to Oldstoberfest are still up for grabs on the text line. I have more pairs of weekend passes to give away for Oldstoberfest today. 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I'm going to draw a number after the show today, and that phone number will win a pair of tickets to the weekend of Oldstoberfest. 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Text the word OLDS, O-L-D-S, to the Cam Clark Ford Rock Line, 403-586-7625. That pair of tickets could be yours.

0: Good morning. We're getting further and further into fall, and it definitely feels like it this morning. It was cold. She was cold and she was dark this morning. So definitely getting further into the fall. And fall can mean a few things, like the cold and the darkness that I was just talking about. But one major thing that fall means in terms of food culture in North America is the return of the infamous pumpkin spiced latte. Yeah, I'm sure you've seen them around. The advertisements for them are starting to pop up again. Have you had one yet this fall? Maybe it feels a little too early to accept that it is fall. I'll be honest with you, I hadn't tried one at all until last year when they were around. I was like, I've heard enough about them. I probably should just bite the bullet and see what all the hype is about. And I mean, truthfully, it was okay. It was just all right. That's kind of all I have to say about it. Is it worth the hype? I don't know. You be the judge for yourself. But I want to know today, are you a fan of it? Are you a fan of the pumpkin spice things that come around in the fall, including the pumpkin spice latte? Do let me know on the Cam Clark Ford Rock Line.
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0: Are you a fan of the infamous pumpkin spiced latte? Yep, it's that time of year. We gotta have that conversation. This text here says, I didn't mind the trend, it didn't really bother me, but now it's a lot more than just the coffee. It's in ice cream and Oreos and everything. It's very strange. Yeah, that is true. You do see a lot of pumpkin-flavored things of different companies trying to hop on the trend a little bit. Some things that probably shouldn't be pumpkin-flavored, you know? I looked into it online and there is, you know, hundreds if not thousands of different pumpkin-flavored things, including muffins, other baked goods, overnight oats, Pop-Tarts, even beer, which I don't know about that last one. I mean, baked goods at least makes sense, but drinking pumpkin? I guess that's what a pumpkin spice latte is, but it's meant to be warm, and beer can't be warm.
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1: Goat weather.
0: This afternoon, we're looking at a 30% chance of showers with a risk of thunderstorms and a high of 14 degrees. Overnight tonight, clear conditions dropping down to 3 degrees into tomorrow with a high of 12 degrees and a 30% chance of showers. Saturday, 13 degrees and sunny. Sunday, 12 degrees with a 60% chance of showers. In the area right now, it is 9 degrees with scattered showers in the region.
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0: We're just about to wrap up the show here today, but before we do, do keep in mind I have more pairs of weekend passes to give away for Oldstoberfest. I'm giving one pair away today and one pair away tomorrow during the show, so if you don't win today, don't worry, you still got tomorrow, but why not try to win right now? I have the ability for you to win by texting the word OLDS. O-L-D-S to the Kim Clark Ford Rock Line, 403-586-7625. I'm going to draw a number right after the show today, so this is kind of your last chance to get in. After 10 o'clock today, I'm going to draw a phone number from the people that texted in, and that person is going to win that pair of weekend passes to Oldstoberfest so they could go and enjoy those outdoor concerts, the beer gardens, and all of the pro rodeo action that Oldstoberfest has to offer this weekend. And again, if you don't win today, you can win tomorrow. Anyways, that's going to do it for me today. Thank you so much for listening, for your calls, for your texts as well. Have a phenomenal rest of your Thursday, and I'll see you tomorrow for your Friday. Have a good one.
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0: 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It's the Community Hotline on the Go.
1: Mulfahey, and I am the coordinator for the second annual Sunbee Harvest Festival.
2: Mo joins us on Community Hotline today as we get set for the second annual Harvest Festival in the Sundry. Mo, what was the reaction to this event last year from your community?
1: It went really well. We just tweaked a whole bunch of different things, and we brought in what people really enjoyed, and it's full. I am excited.
2: Yeah, that's awesome. So you had a number of events that people needed to sign up for ahead of things here. How did you do in terms of getting people to sign up for things like the chili exhibition and all of those?
1: Oh, so far we have a dozen pie entries, and we have 6 chili entries. We're still accepting, like, the morning off. Like, if people wanted to bring in a pot of chili and enter it in, by all means, bring it in. The Greenwood Neighborhood Place, they are running it for us, and all the proceeds go to help Greenwood Neighborhood Place out. The pies, the Spruce community are doing it, the seniors. Jane Atkins is the one looking after that. All the money for that goes to the Spruce Society. We have the Pushcart Derby, which we have 6 teams. Fabulous. We have carts here. If anybody wants to throw in a team of 3, just come on by and put your name in here and I'll set you up. We have, like, the Rooster Crow Off. We've got a pile of roosters. We've got a Bucket Brigade race, team of 6, racing to fill the water thing. First one wins.
2: Where do most of these events take place here this weekend?
1: They'll be at the Sundry Museum, the museum grounds in there. We got a Taste of Sundry going on. We got the Burger Baron, Original Teas, Pyros, and Backwoods Bakery. They're all calming together, and they each have their tents and their barbecues, and it'll be awesome. We also have Northern Lights Homemade Ice Cream and Bake Shop. They're going to be there. And a guy from Vulcan, Just Right Lemonade, he'll be there also.
2: That's great. So what are the hours on Saturday and Sunday?
1: The hours on Saturday are from 12 noon till 12 midnight. We have live bands from Calgary. And then they would all play until the midnight. And the next day on Sunday, we have a BMX stunt group coming in for kids. They're going to give away a BMX bike, and we also have a karaoke going on that day too, that evening. The biggest thing for the weekend is we have the golf ball drop. Now, that's a fundraiser for the Sundry and District Society. There's $20 a golf ball. We'll be selling tickets right up 15 minutes before we do the drop. All balls go in there, so it's going to be amazing.
2: Yeah, and that goes to the Historical Society and the Museum, eh?
1: Mm-hmm.
2: Yeah, awesome. Is there an admission charge, and do people need to bring anything with them?
1: Admission charge is $15 for the weekend for adults, $7 for students, and under 6 years, it's free.
2: That's great. So it's Sundry's second annual Harvest Festival taking place this weekend at the Sundry and District Museum. Mo, thanks so much for joining us today.
1: You're very welcome. Thank you.
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2: Good weather.
3: This afternoon, we're looking at a 30% chance of showers with a risk of thunderstorms and a high of 14 degrees. Overnight tonight, clear conditions dropping down to 3 degrees into tomorrow with a high of 12 degrees and a 30% chance of showers. Saturday, 13 degrees and sunny. Sunday, 12 degrees with a 60% chance of showers. In the area right now, it is 9 degrees with scattered showers in the region.
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1: I'm Justin Goulet with your information update. The Olds College Ag Group was launched last week as a unified approach to all of Olds College's competitive agricultural teams. Dalen Bullock, Vice President, Academic and Student Experience, says they want to be able to create an opportunity for their students to be engaged in hands-on activities.
2: So this includes our Broncos Rodeo, our Red Angus and Sheep Showing teams, along with a new agronomy team, along with some international agricultural opportunities. So we're looking forward to this new launch and the opportunities that this will bring to students outside of the classroom.
1: Due to demand, Bullock also points out that Olds College has been able to increase the number of students that will be taken into the equine massage and therapy certificate program, as well as the environmental science and technology diploma programs this year. He notes they're happy with the demand for those programs. The province is expanding its reading and math screening program to grades 4 and 5. Education Minister Dimitrios Nikolaidis says the new screeners will be introduced in the 2026-27 school year, building on a program already used from kindergarten through grade 3. He explains that the goal of the program is to identify learning gaps earlier and connect students with additional support. Nikolaidis says the province will invest $20 million in screening and intervention supports this school year. All grade 4 and 5 students will be screened in the fall, with students needing additional support screened again in the spring. And the Alberta RCMP says youth going online are constantly navigating evolving landscapes. So with that, Mounties are sharing safety tips and things youth should know before going online. Police say you should be aware of your digital footprint, which is the trail of data you leave behind when on the internet. Mounties add it's also important to be cautious of sharing personal information and to always get consent before posting photos of others. Police say parents and guardians can help by keeping an ongoing conversation about digital safety with their kids. For these stories and more, you can visit our website, MyMountainViewNow.com.
0: For full stories and more, visit MyMountainViewNow.com.
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4: In sports, Jake McDonald broke a 2-all tie in the third period, and the Olds Grizzlies went on to win 4-2 over the Calgary Canucks in AJHL preseason action last night. Finn Bagley, Calder Hutt, and Nikita Kulikov also tallied for Olds, while Ryan Burrows made 36 stops in net. In exhibition play, the Grizzlies are now 2-3. They'll host another preseason game on Friday at 7 p.m. when the Devon Extreme come to town, and tickets are available online at tickets.oldsgrizzlies.ca. The Old Spartans travel to Great Chief Park in Red Deer today for high school football action versus the H.J. Cody Lakers. The National Football League season began on Wednesday with the Seahawks raising their Super Bowl championship banner in Seattle and then defeating New England 13-10. And finally, with 15 games remaining in the regular season, the Toronto Blue Jays are one game back of the American League's third and final wildcard playoff spot. The Jays have a travel day today after losing 2 of 3 to the Athletics in Sacramento this week, including a 2-0 loss on Wednesday. That's your sports update.
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5: This afternoon, we're looking at a 30% chance of showers with a risk of thunderstorms and a high of 14 degrees. Overnight tonight, clear conditions dropping down to 3 degrees into tomorrow with a high of 12 degrees and a 30% chance of showers. Saturday, 13 degrees and sunny. Sunday, 12 degrees with a 60% chance of showers. In the area right now, it is 9 degrees with scattered showers in the region.
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9: 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Carbon farming could be more than an environmental strategy for Canadian producers. It could become a key part of maintaining access to international markets. Tom Ogarenko, CEO of Aresco Solutions, says the rules are changing and farmers need to pay attention.
10: We don't believe that carbon is something of value. We have a cynical view in our production community around the value of carbon offsets and carbon for an income stream for local production. but the rules are changing. The value's increasing.
9: Ogarenko says carbon programs can provide farmers with additional income while helping companies meet increasingly stringent emissions requirements. And he says the opportunity is growing quickly.
10: It's a very strong growth trajectory in terms of these kinds of practices around the world. Even just 3 years ago, everybody was in the level of just planning. What does this look like for becoming a net zero organization or value chain by 2050? Well, we've gone from planning, it's implementation time.
9: For Canadian farmers, Ogarenko says the question is increasingly whether they can afford to leave that potential revenue or market access on the table. I'm Tim Parent with Rural Roots Canada.
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13: 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In the milling wheat markets, December Minneapolis futures are lower at $7.52, with local hard red spring bids for September movement at $8.90 per bushel. In the oil seeds, November canola futures are down $5.70 at $8.33.40 per ton or $18.90 per bushel. In the pulse markets, nearby red lentils are trading at 22 cents per pound and yellow peas are at $8 per bushel. 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
1: 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If you're needing information on land, livestock, or machinery, give us a call, Roseville Auction Service, Olds Auction Mart.
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2: 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Outstanding balances not paid by 4 p.m. Tuesday will incur a 4% penalty. You can pay your taxes electronically, by mail, or in person at the county office. 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
4: Goat weather.
5: This afternoon, we're looking at a 30% chance of showers with a risk of thunderstorms and a high of 14 degrees. Overnight tonight, clear conditions dropping down to 3 degrees into tomorrow with a high of 12 degrees and a 30% chance of showers. Saturday, 13 degrees and sunny. Sunday, 12 degrees with a 60% chance of showers. In the area right now, it is 9 degrees with scattered showers in the region.
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0: chance of showers early tomorrow morning. On our way to a high of just 12 degrees for your Friday and a 30% chance of showers throughout the day, -2 overnight on Friday night with cloudy periods, and then Saturday, 13 degrees and sunny. Saturday night, -1 and clear conditions. Sunday, 12 degrees with a 60% chance of showers throughout the day. Right now in Olds, it's 13 degrees with a chance of showers and a risk of thunderstorms.
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1: Mulfahey, and I am the coordinator for the second annual Sunbee Harvest Festival.
2: Mo joins us on Community Hotline today as we get set for the second annual Harvest Festival in the Sundry. Mo, what was the reaction to this event last year from your community?
1: It went really well. We just tweaked a whole bunch of different things, and we brought in what people really enjoyed, and it's full. I am excited.
2: Yeah, that's awesome. So you had a number of events that people needed to sign up for ahead of things here. How did you do in terms of getting people to sign up for things like the chili exhibition and all of those?
1: Oh, so far we have a dozen pie entries, and we have 6 chili entries. We're still accepting, like, the morning off. Like, if people wanted to bring in a pot of chili and enter it in, by all means, bring it in. The Greenwood Neighborhood Place, they are running it for us, and all the proceeds go to help Greenwood Neighborhood Place out. The pies, the Spruce community are doing it, the seniors. Jane Atkins is the one looking after that. All the money for that goes to the Spruce Society. We have the Pushcart Derby, which we have 6 teams. Fabulous. We have carts here. If anybody wants to throw in a team of 3, just come on by and put your name in here and I'll set you up. We have, like, the Rooster Crow Off. We've got a pile of roosters. We've got a Bucket Brigade race, team of 6, racing to fill the water thing. First one wins.
2: Where do most of these events take place here this weekend?
1: They'll be at the Sundry Museum, the museum grounds in there. We got a Taste of Sundry going on. We got the Burger Baron, Original Teas, Pyros, and Backwoods Bakery. They're all calming together, and they each have their tents and their barbecues, and it'll be awesome. We also have Northern Lights Homemade Ice Cream and Bake Shop. They're going to be there. And a guy from Vulcan, Just Right Lemonade, he'll be there also.
2: That's great. So what are the hours on Saturday and Sunday?
1: The hours on Saturday are from 12 noon till 12 midnight. We have live bands from Calgary. And then they would all play until the midnight. And the next day on Sunday, we have a BMX stunt group coming in for kids. They're going to give away a BMX bike, and we also have a karaoke going on that day, too, that evening. The biggest thing for the weekend is we have the golf ball drop. Now, that's a fundraiser for the Sundry and District Society. There's $20 a golf ball. We'll be selling tickets right up 15 minutes before we do the drop. All balls go in there, so it's going to be amazing.
2: Yeah, and that goes to the Historical Society and the Museum, eh?
1: Mm-hmm.
2: Yeah, awesome. Is there an admission charge, and do people need to bring anything with them?
1: Admission charge is $15 for the weekend for adults, $7 for students, and under 6 years, it's free.
2: That's great. So it's Sundry's second annual Harvest Festival taking place this weekend at the Sundry and District Museum. Mo, thanks so much for joining us today.
1: You're very welcome. Thank you.
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7: Good weather.
8: For the rest of the day today, we're looking at a 30% chance of showers with a risk of thunderstorms and a high of just 14 degrees. Overnight tonight, clearing conditions turning into partly cloudy conditions and a low of 3 degrees turning into a 30% chance of showers early tomorrow morning. On our way to a high of just 12 degrees for your Friday and a 30% chance of showers throughout the day, minus 2 overnight on Friday night with cloudy periods, and then Saturday 13 degrees and sunny. Saturday night, minus 1 and clear conditions. Sunday, 12 degrees with a 60% chance of showers throughout the day. Right now in Olds, it's 13 degrees with a chance of showers and a risk of thunderstorms.
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1: I'm Cass Patterson with your information update. The Olds College Ag Group was launched last week as a unified approach to all of Olds College's competitive agricultural teams. Dalen Bullock, Vice President, Academic and Student Experience, says that they want to be able to create an opportunity for their students to be engaged in hands-on activities.
2: So this includes our Broncos Rodeo, our Red Angus and Sheep Showing teams, along with a new agronomy team, along with some international agricultural opportunities. So we're looking forward to this new launch and the opportunities that this will bring to students outside of the classroom.
1: Due to demand, Bullock also points out that Olds College has been able to increase the number of students that will be taken into the Equine Massage and Therapy Certificate Program, as well as the Environmental Science and Technology Diploma programs this year. He notes they are happy with the demand for those programs. The province is expanding its reading and math screening program to grades 4 and 5. According to Education Minister Demetrius Nikolaides, the new screeners will be introduced in the 2026-2027 school year, building on a program already used from kindergarten through grade 3. He explained the goal of the program is to identify learning gaps earlier and connect students with additional support. According to Nikolaides, the province will invest $20 million in screening and intervention supports this school year. All grades 4 and 5 students will be screened in the fall, with students needing additional support again being screened in the spring. The Alberta RCMP says youth going online are consistently navigating evolving landscapes. So with that, Mounties are sharing safety tips and things that youth should know before going online. Police say that you should be aware of your digital footprint, which is the trail of data you leave behind when on the internet. Mounties add it's also important to be cautious of sharing personal information and to always get consent before posting photos of others. Police say that parents and guardians can help by keeping an ongoing conversation about digital safety with their kids. That's your information update.
0: For full stories and more, visit MyMountainViewNow.com.
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4: For the rest of the day today, we're looking at a 30% chance of showers with a risk of thunderstorms and a high of just 14 degrees. Overnight tonight, clearing conditions turning into partly cloudy conditions and a low of 3 degrees, turning into a 30% chance of showers early tomorrow morning. On our way to a high of just 12 degrees for your Friday and a 30% chance of showers throughout the day, minus 2 overnight on Friday night with cloudy periods, and then Saturday, 13 degrees and sunny. Saturday night, minus 1 and clear conditions. Sunday, 12 degrees with a 60% chance of showers throughout the day. Right now in Olds, it's 13 degrees with a chance of showers and a risk of thunderstorms.
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4: Good weather.
5: For the rest of the day today, we're looking at a 30% chance of showers with a risk of thunderstorms and a high of just 14 degrees. Overnight tonight, clearing conditions turning into partly cloudy conditions and a low of 3 degrees, turning into a 30% chance of showers early tomorrow morning. On our way to a high of just 12 degrees for your Friday and a 30% chance of showers throughout the day, minus 2 overnight on Friday night with cloudy periods, and then Saturday, 13 degrees and sunny. Saturday night, minus 1 and clear conditions. Sunday, 12 degrees with a 60% chance of showers throughout the day. Right now in Olds, it's 13 degrees with a chance of showers and a risk of thunderstorms.
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2: I used to wear jeans. 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It's cut short and slicked back.

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So you took me uptown. 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
1: I'm Cass Patterson with your information update. The Olds College Ag Group was launched last week as a unified approach to all of Olds College's competitive agricultural teams. Dalen Bullock, Vice President, Academic and Student Experience, says that they want to be able to create an opportunity for their students to be engaged in hands-on activities.
2: So this includes our Broncos Rodeo, our Red Angus and sheep showing teams, along with a new agronomy team, along with some international agricultural opportunities. So we're looking forward to this new launch and the opportunities that this will bring to students outside of the classroom.
1: Due to demand, Bullock also points out that Olds College has been able to increase the number of students that will be taken into the Equine Massage and Therapy Certificate Program, as well as the Environmental Science and Technology Diploma programs this year. He notes they are happy with the demand for those programs. The province is expanding its reading and math screening program to grades 4 and 5. According to Education Minister Demetrius Nikolaides, the new screeners will be introduced in the 2026-2027 school year, building on a program already used from kindergarten through grade 3. He explained the goal of the program is to identify learning gaps earlier and connect students with additional support. According to Nikolaides, the province will invest $20 million in screening and intervention supports this school year. All grades 4 and 5 students will be screened in the fall, with students needing additional support again being screened in the spring. The Alberta RCMP says youth going online are consistently navigating evolving landscapes. So with that, Mounties are sharing safety tips and things that youth should know before going online. Police say that you should be aware of your digital footprint, which is the trail of data you leave behind when on the internet. Mounties add it's also important to be cautious of sharing personal information and to always get consent before posting photos of others. Police say that parents and guardians can help by keeping an ongoing conversation about digital safety with their kids. That's your information update.
0: 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Goat weather.
3: For the rest of the day today, we're looking at a 30% chance of showers with a risk of thunderstorms and a high of just 14 degrees. Overnight tonight, clearing conditions turning into partly cloudy conditions and a low of 3 degrees, turning into a 30% chance of showers early tomorrow morning. On our way to a high of just 12 degrees for your Friday and a 30% chance of showers throughout the day, minus 2 overnight on Friday night with cloudy periods, and then Saturday, 13 degrees and sunny. Saturday night, minus 1 and clear conditions. Sunday, 12 degrees with a 60% chance of showers throughout the day. Right now in Olds, it's 13 degrees with a chance of showers and a risk of thunderstorms.
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3: I'm not seeing anything major that's going to be slowing you down on the highways and in and around Olds right now, but do keep in mind that rain is definitely going to present some challenges. Watch out for hydroplaning, watch out for low visibility in certain areas, and of course, make sure you got wipers that work. That's going to be important as well. If you see anything else on the roads that's causing a bit of concern or confusion, please do let us know on the Cam Clark Ford text line, or you could give us a call on the phone line if you would prefer. The Road Report is brought to you by Integra Tire in Sundry.
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0: 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You now have your own mini landscaping crew to cut the lawn.
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8: Goat weather.
9: For the rest of the day today, we're looking at a 30% chance of showers with a risk of thunderstorms and a high of just 14 degrees. Overnight tonight, clearing conditions turning into partly cloudy conditions and a low of 3 degrees turning into a 30% chance of showers early tomorrow morning. On our way to a high of just 12 degrees for your Friday and a 30% chance of showers throughout the day, -2 overnight on Friday night with cloudy periods, and then Saturday 13 degrees and sunny. Saturday night, -1 and clear conditions. Sunday, 12 degrees with a 60% chance of showers throughout the day. Right now in Olds, it's 13 degrees with a chance of showers and a risk of thunderstorms.
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1: I'm Cass Patterson with your information update. The Olds College Ag Group was launched last week as a unified approach to all of Olds College's competitive agricultural teams. Dalen Bullock, Vice President, Academic and Student Experience, says that they want to be able to create an opportunity for their students to be engaged in hands-on activities.
2: So this includes our Broncos Rodeo, our Red Angus and Sheep Showing teams, along with a new agronomy team, along with some international agricultural opportunities. So we're looking forward to this new launch and the opportunities that this will bring to students outside of the classroom.
1: Due to demand, Bullock also points out that Olds College has been able to increase the number of students that will be taken into the Equine Massage and Therapy Certificate Program, as well as the Environmental Science and Technology Diploma programs this year. He notes they are happy with the demand for those programs. The province is expanding its reading and math screening program to grades 4 and 5. According to Education Minister Demetrius Nicolaides, the new screeners will be introduced in the 2026-2027 school year, building on a program already used from kindergarten through grade 3. He explained the goal of the program is to identify learning gaps earlier and connect students with additional support. According to Nicolaides, the province will invest $20 million in screening and intervention supports this school year. All grades 4 and 5 students will be screened in the fall, with students needing additional support again being screened in the spring. The Alberta RCMP says youth going online are consistently navigating evolving landscapes. So with that, Mounties are sharing safety tips and things that youth should know before going online. Police say that you should be aware of your digital footprint, which is the trail of data you leave behind when on the internet. Mounties add it's also important to be cautious of sharing personal information and to always get consent before posting photos of others. Police say that parents and guardians can help by keeping an ongoing conversation about digital safety with their kids. That's your information update.
0: For full stories and more, visit MyMountainViewNow.com.
3: In sports, Jake McDonald broke a 2-all tie in the third period, and the Olds Grizzlies went on to win 4-2 over the Calgary Canucks in AJHL preseason action last night. Finn Bagley, Calder Hutt, and Nikita Kulikov also tallied for Olds, while Ryan Burrows made 36 stops in net. In exhibition play, the Grizzlies are now 2-3. They'll host another preseason game on Friday at 7 p.m. when the Devon Extreme come to town, and tickets are available online at tickets.oldsgrizzlies.ca. The Old Spartans travel to Great Chief Park in Red Deer today for high school football action versus the H.J. Cody Lakers. The National Football League season began on Wednesday with the Seahawks raising their Super Bowl championship banner in Seattle and then defeating New England 13-10. And finally, with 15 games remaining in the regular season, the Toronto Blue Jays are one game back of the American League's third and final wildcard playoff spot. The Jays have a travel day today after losing 2 of 3 to the Athletics in Sacramento this week, including a 2-0 loss on Wednesday. That's your sports update.
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5: For the rest of the day today, we're looking at a 30% chance of showers with a risk of thunderstorms and a high of just 14 degrees. Overnight tonight, clearing conditions turning into partly cloudy conditions and a low of 3 degrees, turning into a 30% chance of showers early tomorrow morning. On our way to a high of just 12 degrees for your Friday and a 30% chance of showers throughout the day, -2 overnight on Friday night with cloudy periods, and then Saturday, 13 degrees and sunny. Saturday night, -1 and clear conditions. Sunday, 12 degrees with a 60% chance of showers throughout the day. Right now in Olds, it's 13 degrees with a chance of showers and a risk of thunderstorms.
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3: For the rest of the day today, we're looking at a 30% chance of showers with a risk of thunderstorms and a high of just 14 degrees. Overnight tonight, clearing conditions turning into partly cloudy conditions and a low of 3 degrees turning into a 30% chance of showers early tomorrow morning. On our way to a high of just 12 degrees for your Friday and a 30% chance of showers throughout the day, minus 2 overnight on Friday night with cloudy periods, and then Saturday 13 degrees and sunny. Saturday night, minus 1 and clear conditions. Sunday, 12 degrees with a 60% chance of showers throughout the day. Right now in Olds, it's 13 degrees with a chance of showers and a risk of thunderstorms.
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